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First, we start with the sequencer. And now we present the hi-hats. These are the percussion instruments. Now it's time to welcome the bass drum. Let us now hear the sequence melody.

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It's so hard to digest. 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

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Listen to the mariachi play at midnight. Are you with me? Are you with me?

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It's in change, the poetic justice of cause and effect. 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This is my church. This is where I heal my hurts. 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
1: 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We want to be free. 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And we want to get loaded. 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

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He encouraged Icarus to follow him and showed him the skills that were to destroy him. 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

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Yes, the rhythm, the rebel, without a pause, I'm lowering my level. Yes, the rhythm, the rebel, without a pause, I'm lowering my level. Yes, the rhythm, the rebel, rhythm, the rebel, rhythm, the rebel.